0: as the weather gets better here in Geelong, lots more markets and things pop up, which is really good. It's Bay 93.9 with music to have you feeling good across the long weekend with Craig this morning. Now, I mentioned the Port Arlington Lions Market. That is happening now at Little Reserve. It's not a little market, though. 140 traders. It's on until 2. Go and check it out in beautiful Port. And while you're down there, just go around the coast a bit more to Queenscliff. They've got their community market happening until 2 with local art, handmade goods and a stack of other stuff. Really good. Just Google it, the Queenscliff Community Market. All the details are there. Not far off St. Jenny Morris, and in about 5 minutes, NSYNC at Bay.
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Fleetwood Mac on Bay 93.9, Mill and Nick in the morning. Our little Millicent is off until Thursday. She'll return Thursday. Have a bit of time off with the fam, our Mill, which is fantastic. Second week of holidays. Sarah Grace is usually in today, but she's got her hands full with the boys. So no Sarah Grace a little bit later on. But we've still got heaps to go as well. We have got that the roll call happening, the Red Hot Summer roll call, which is happening late November. All you got to do is listen. I'll just give you a little clue. Well, I'll just tell you who you're listening out for, okay? All right. Baby Animals. All right, don't tell anyone I said that, okay? We'll do that a little bit later on this morning. Meanwhile, London Beat. I've been thinking about who? You. Bay 93.9, Mill and Nick in the morning.

evergreen. Your black, white, beige, Chola descent. Your Lebanese, your Orient. 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Rejoice and love yourself today, cause baby, you were born this way.

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3: Well, Kylie's trending. She's everywhere I look. She's standing right behind me, isn't she? No, she's not really. Kylie opened in a black mini dress, stockings, enormous gold boots, before making several costume changes. Now, I saw behind where she was getting changed, and they would pop up a little tent, and then they'd do the costume change. She had a few people on hand to help her get changed. I reckon that the transitions were like, I don't know, maybe 20 seconds. She would have done it a million times before. But it was great. It was great to see live at the footy on Saturday. But let's have a look how much she was wearing. Her Tiffany jewellery reportedly contained 28 16 carats and was valued at more than $391,000. That's what she was wearing in bling, if you don't mind, Kylie. All Tiffany, all the best gear. I wonder if she handed it back. What's the most ridiculous thing you've ever worn to the footy? Anyone ever worn $391,000 worth of jewellery to the footy before? Nah, that's a ridiculous question. Nah, Kylie performed and she was unbelievable. And I don't know how we're going to outdo it. I just wonder who they'll start. I mean, this is what my head does. I instantly turn to next year. Who could we be? I need to start thinking about that.
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4: I thought it was going to be a very quiet, marvellous Monday for our roads, but it is quite busy throughout the CBD. Ryrie Street and Latrobe Terrace, very busy in all directions. Shannon Avenue starting to see plenty of traffic build up in both directions from Afraser to Autumn Street. Down in Belmont, the usual suspects of Breakwater Settlement and Barwon Heads Road, all quite congested. Men, Movember wants you to know, prostate checks start with a blood test. No fingers anywhere. Speak to your doctor at 50 or 45 if you have family history. That's the latest Bay 93.9 traffic for Geelong and the Surf Coast.
5: Mostly sunny and 17 today. Hi there, I'm Nicole in the Bay Newsroom. Police have appealed for information as they investigate a home invasion at Truganina last month. The heads of OpenAI and Anthropic have been called to face a Senate inquiry after cyber breaches by rogue AI agents. And police have charged a man who allegedly used Airtasker to scam $20,000 out of five victims last year. And in sport, there could be some good news for Fremantle to come out of the grand final loss to Brisbane. Mostly sunny atop is 17 today, partly cloudy and 26 tomorrow.
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0: Backstreet Boys on Bay 93.9. Mill and Nick in the morning. Just myself, one out today. Mill's having a little spell. She'll be back Thursday. Big grand final that happened on the weekend at Brisbane and Fremantle. And if you wind the clock back a couple of weeks ago, we did Chewy's Torp, all thanks to our good mates down at the Shell Club. And Wayne won. I think he was lot number 5 from memory, or maybe 7. But he joins us on the phone this morning. We sent him off to the 2026 Toyota AFL Grand Final. Good morning to you, Wayne Oss. How are we, brother?
1: Not bad, thank you. Yourself?
0: Yeah, good. Thank you, mate. So give us a review. How was the game?
1: Well, first I just wanted to thank you guys for Bay FM and you guys for the tickets and Jack Cooley and Shell Club.
0: Yeah.
1: I had an absolute ball.
0: Beautiful, mate. And who did you take?
1: I took a family member by the name of Jamie.
0: Yeah, beautiful. And so what did we think about Kylie's performance, Wayne?
1: Very good. I've never seen her live, but it was really good.
0: Yeah, that's fantastic. And were you following Brisbane or Fremantle at all?
1: Not really, but she was for Fremantle, but I just decided to maybe go for Kylie. Yeah. But the whole day was outstanding.
0: I think everyone.
1: It was a good game.
0: That was a great game. It was one of the better grand finals of all time. And I think everyone that was in the MCG, Wayne Oss, a lot like me, we were barracking for Kylie, weren't we?
1: Yes.
0: Good on you, mate. I'm glad you had a great time. And all, as you said, thanks to the Shell Club for getting around that. Hope you had a great day, Wayne.
1: Thank you.
0: No worries at all. It's Mill and Nick in the morning, Bay 93.9.

0: Anna and Rob Thomas. It's Mel and Nick in the morning, Bay 93.9, rocking out into the news. Nicole Gunn's next with it.
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3: The Surf Coast Highway is pretty slow inbound on approach to Settlement Road in Belmont. Also in Belmont, Breakwater, Settlement, Barwon Heads Road. All those intersections that adjoin are quite congested left, right and centre. Settlement Road is building inbound over the James Harrison Bridge. It is very busy pretty much everywhere throughout the CBD. The intersection of Aberdeen Street and Shannon Avenue is having traffic build in all directions as well. The Snooze Flash Sale is on now with 20 to 50% off an amazing range. Hurry, the Snooze Flash Sale must end Sunday. It's amazing what a little snooze can do. That's the latest Bay 93.9 traffic for Geelong and the Surf Coast.
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1: Geez, I can't believe it. The Geelong Show, it's almost back, 15 to 18 of October. Fun for the whole family. Cannot wait for that to come to town. Good morning, Deb. How are we?
2: Hi, Nick. How are you going?
1: Yeah, good, thanks. Now, you called earlier. Let's just sort of rehash the phone call. You're a massive fan of Kyle's performance on Saturday?
2: Oh, absolutely. Absolutely. She was sensational. Didn't put a foot wrong.
1: No, she didn't. And when you say put a foot wrong, it was quite slippery underfoot, it looks like, on that stage, and she did an incredible job.
2: I was a bit concerned about the weather. I thought, what's going to happen if it's pouring? But at least the rain held off.
1: It was unbelievable. It was like as soon as she started, the rain buggered off. And when I was walking down through the, I was sort of walking through the car park down to the gate 3 at the G, and I've got to tell you, over the grass, it was a bit slippery underfoot, so I was thinking about Kyle's performance. Well, what I want to say to you, Queen, is well done. I will send you off to the Royal Geelong Show, October 15 to 18. Fun for the whole family. Now, you've got a VIP packy, Deb, which consists of the family pass, two adults, three children, $50 to spend on your favourite show bags from showbags.com.au, and 10 ride tickets, all thanks to the Victorian Showman's Guild. Well done.
2: Oh, amazing. Thank you so much. No, that has made my day.
1: No worries at all. Who are we going to take there?
2: I think my son and myself. And maybe a friend of his and my husband. Yeah. So it's been a while since we've been, so it'll be really great.
1: It'll be beautiful. Mill and I will be there on the sad day, so I'll meet you at the Cha-Cha.
2: Sounds good.
1: Good on you, Deb. Have a great day.
2: Fantastic. Thank you so much.
1: No worries, Queen. The Royal Geelong Show, October 15, 18. Fun for the whole family. Cannot wait for that just to roll into town again. You just sneeze and it happens, doesn't it? Anyway, it's Mill and Nick in the morning, Bay 93.9.

0: Eagle Eye Cherry on Bay 93.9. Mill and Nick in the morning. That is it for me for today. I hope you've had a fantastic morning. Might be a few sick days. Someone calling in the boss and calling in sick after grand final weekend. I think that happens. It looks pretty quiet outside. Just before I do go, a bit of a parting gift. If you don't mind. 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
2: Bay 93.9 traffic.
3: Bynes Road is very heavy in both directions on approach to Ballarat Road in Hamlin Heights. In fact, that intersection is quite congested, left, right and centre. Plenty of congestion on Ryrie Street and Latrobe Terrace. MacKillop Street's very busy as well. The intersection of Shannon Avenue and Aberdeen Street, heavily congested in Newtown. Sediment Road continues to build inbound over the James Harrison Bridge. 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That's the latest Bay 93.9 traffic for Geelong and the Surf Coast.
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5: Mostly sunny and 17 today, broadcasting on Wattlerung Country. Good morning, I'm Nicole in the Bay Newsroom. Police are hunting a silver grey Holden Commodore believed to have been used in a home invasion in Truganina. Two residents confronted by four men inside their home on Fiore Way on August 11. The offenders fled with some jewellery, while a 35-year-old man was treated for non-life-threatening injuries. The recovery continues for South Barwon's Andrew Bosley after a head clash during Friday's GFNL Grand Final. The former Hawk rushed to hospital after being left unable to speak, with play stopped for 10 minutes. Bosley remains in hospital being treated for a broken eye socket. It's been a bad 12 hours on our roads, with three deaths recorded in two separate crashes across the state. Two people killed in a multi-vehicle crash on the Western Highway at Ledcourt near Horsham, another person fighting for life, while a pedestrian died after being hit by a truck on the Hume Freeway at Broadford just before 1am. A 52-year-old man is facing charges over an Airtasker scam. Police allege he used fake names and businesses to scam five people out of $20,000. Tehran says it's waiting for a definitive response to its proposal to reopen the Strait of Hormuz. Donald Trump says he doesn't support the current proposal.
6: And what they want to do is immediately open the Hormuz Strait. You know why? Because they're dying. You know why they're dying? Because they have no money coming in.
5: More than 100 residents would be homed as part of plans for a new aged care facility at Lovely Banks. The $21 million proposal for Pennell Road is now before council, while some trees would be removed and replanted. New research has shed some light on the impact of daylight saving on our mental health. The Melbourne study has found the one-hour change twice a year isn't consistently having a negative impact.
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